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2: It is Aubrey on the line. So you're calling about your wedding coming up. Congratulations.
3: Thank you. Thank you so much.
2: And your fiance's parents are offering to pay for the wedding?
3: Yes, kind of.
2: Okay, what do you mean?
3: So they said they'd pay for our whole reception, which obviously is a huge expense, and we're really happy about that. But they will not pay for alcohol. They're extremely religious, and they don't drink. They don't believe in drinking. And so it's sort of like, you know, it's like a moral issue for them. And they told us that they could cover, like, the venue, food, DJ, like, all of the components of the reception, except... if we want alcohol, we have to pay for it ourselves. And would it be crazy for us to spend thousands of our own dollars to have alcohol at our wedding, like money that could be going toward starting our life together, right? But at the same time, when I look, yes.
2: In lieu of wedding gifts, your guests all pitch in cash for the bar, and you have a bar. No one pays.
4: Smart. I mean, that's kind of brilliant.
2: I should plan weddings.
4: Oh my gosh, a wedding planner.
2: Yep. Yeah. Wouldn't that be great? Unexpected.
5: I could not. So there you go. Planning a wedding.
2: Forget the gifts and go with the cash and then contribute to that. That'll get you an open bar.
3: Yeah, that's a good idea.
2: Thank you for listening. Bye bye and good luck. Happy wedding. See? That's it. Don't need a blender.
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1: So, Tanya, hobby maxing, you're trying out different hobbies. What's on the list?
2: So, I'm going to take like a pottery class. And then I'm also going to try maybe riding a motorcycle.
3: A motorcycle.
1: Have you talked to your family about a motorcycle?
2: Not like on any busy streets or anything like that.
1: What does it? Accidents don't know busy. I mean,
3: yeah, I
1: took
3: like
1: a Vespa.
3: A Vespa. It's still dangerous.
1: Yeah. I know. So I don't take it anymore. I like hobbies that you can just launch into.
2: I'm also trying needlepoint.
3: Like,
1: none of that sounds fun. I mean, the motorcycle sounds the most fun, but it's too dangerous for you.
2: It's so cute.
1: Are you clumsy?
2: That's so cute and protective of you.
1: Yeah, but are you clumsy or not?
2: Not really. Not particularly.
1: Then it's still going to be difficult. I just worry. I don't want to worry about you two. Sissy, don't get into motorcycles.
3: Not for me.
2: I just want a hobby. I want something that is, instead of like watching TV.
1: You can't want a hobby. You can't want
3: it. It has to just happen naturally. I think
1: it has to be a passion, a love of yours. What do you like?
2: But how do I know what I like unless I haven't tried it?
1: Okay. Well, get back to us on pottery.
3: Yeah.
1: Archery.
3: I'll go take the pottery class with you. That sounds fun.
2: Okay.
3: Okay.
2: And needlepoint?
1: Baking, needlepoint, jigsaw puzzling, whatever it is you're going to do. Mahjong?
3: Mahjong, I'm into that.
1: Stamp collecting? I did that as a kid. It's not exciting.
2: Yeah.
1: But it's a hobby.
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1: Thanks for spending the evening with me, Ryan Seacrest, with you on Dream 105.7. The civil case filed by Kim Kardashian in Paris after her harrowing robbery in Paris, remember that a decade ago, has finally been decided. The court's siding with Kim, but only awarding her a single euro, about $1.15 in USD. The thing is, that was only because that's the amount Kim requested they pay her. And she's celebrating that it's a major victory. Why'd she ask for that? Search Kim Kardashian on InfoRound.com.

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2: So, Ruby, why? So the fact you don't know what your friends do, do you have any idea what they do?
3: Yeah, I had this realization, like, even friends that I've had since elementary school, I'm like, I kind of know what they do. Like, I know she's an SLP, but I don't really know what her day-to-day is like. And then I also realized a lot of people know I work in radio, but they don't know what my day-to-day is like, right? Mm-hmm. They know,
2: what is
3: like,
2: it like?
4: Tell us, Ruby.
2: Yeah, we're all going to get it out. Just expose it now.
3: No, it's not about me right now. But it was just interesting. I'm like, why do we do this? Like, so many friends that I just don't really know what they do for work.
4: I'm the same way, but I actually literally sat down and asked them. And I was like, hey, I realized, like, I really don't know what you do for work. And then she's like, oh, I work
3: like,
4: in HR.
3: Like, I know
4: HR.
3: You have a job. Yeah.
2: Ruby, by the way, I have to tell people what I do all the time. Michaela, at the IR Radio Music Festival, mm-hmm. was that security guy not having it? Like, he did not, was not letting me come backstage, want to know what I did.
5: Yeah, I know. I was like, he's hosting the show.
2: But he didn't care. Like,
5: he didn't
2: he
5: care.
2: Said, the guy says, I can't go back
4: Where's your credential?
6: Yeah, you gotta have your badge on.
5: He recognized you, but I had your credential, so I showed him. I was like, he's not lying. This is his credential.
2: He goes, I recognize you, but you need to be wearing your credential. Yeah. And Michaela had it around her neck.
4: Well, because they don't want us going on stage with the credentials and all that.
6: Yeah, you're not supposed to take pictures with them.
2: So, Ruby, we have to explain what we do all the time.
3: Yeah.
2: But I understand. It's not because it doesn't make them different. It doesn't change your point of view from them. Michaela's friends want to have a PowerPoint party to explain their jobs. They want to get together and go into all the detail. Yep. That's too much.
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1: When a friend shares a photo with you, does it matter how wide they cast the net? Amelia's on the line. Her feelings are a little bit hurt, or she thinks they might be hurt because her friend doesn't want to share any photos of her outside their close friends group. I'm not so sure this isn't a blessing. 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
1: Michaela, what happened?
2: Are you all right?
1: Michaela being stuck in the elevator.
3: I still have PTSD. I was alone.
4: I feel like that's even scarier.
3: And it literally like jolted and made a huge bang when I was trying to go down to the lobby. And my heart immediately started pounding, and I get claustrophobic really easily, so thank God no one was in it with me. But I was like, what do I do? Like, I don't know what to do. Do I hit the emergency button? And then it started to go down again, and then a big bang, it happened again, and it shook. And it finally made it to the 14th floor, and I ran out, and people tried to get in, and I was like, no, don't get in. No. It's broken. Yeah. And we couldn't even get back down for like another 5 minutes because that elevator wouldn't go down. So when you hit the button to get another elevator, that door just opened.
4: It's terrifying.
1: So what was the problem? And did the lights go off in it? Because that can be worse.
3: No, okay. I think they did flicker though. So
1: yeah, I get stuck in elevators all the time. I was going up to the ball on New Year's Eve and I got
5: stuck. All the time, like twice in your life.
1: 8 years old in Hilton Head, South Carolina, and up to the ball on New Year's Eve, I got stuck.
3: It is scary.
4: It's probably a sign. Oh.
1: But you were a good person by warning those people on 14. Don't enter. Yeah. Don't risk
3: it. But I didn't get to tell anybody, so hopefully no one else got stuck.
4: Well, too late now.
5: It was 2016, yeah.
1: What?
5: When you got stuck in the elevator.
4: 11 years ago, Ryan.
1: What's the point you're making? I'm trying to figure out the point.
5: All the time you said you get stuck in the elevator.
4: 10 years ago.
1: But the point you guys are making, it's fine. That was like yesterday.
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1: 25 wings and a spicy fried poutine. It was gone.
2: 25 wings? How big are they?
1: They're big. I sent you a picture of them.
2: They were huge.
1: Yes, I ate 25 of those.
2: Wow. I think I could prop, like, I can, I would do like 8 to 10 is usually in 1 pound.
1: Yeah.
2: So you have,
1: it's like 2 pounds.
2: Okay.
1: Like maybe two and a quarter.
2: Okay.
1: And then you had a spicy fried poutine with it.
2: That's definitely not an app.
1: No, see, that was a
2: definitely
1: main.
2: A main.
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0: Thanks for spending the evening with me, Ryan Seacrest, with you on Dream 105.7. So, Amelia, your friend only posts your nights out to close friends on Instagram. What's going on here? What's the issue?
1: Yeah, I need to know if I'm being too sensitive about something my friend does on Instagram. Whenever we go out together, dinners, bars, concerts, whatever, she only posts pictures to her close friend's story. She never puts us on her regular story. At first, I didn't think anything of it, but then I noticed she'll post other friends on her main story all the time. Same kind of nights out, same kind of pictures, and they're getting posted for everyone to see. It's starting to make me wonder if she's embarrassed of me or doesn't want certain people to know she's hanging out with me. Do I ask her why she only puts me on close friends, or am I reading way too much into her Instagram?
0: So, Amelia, a famous quote pops into my mind when I think about this. And listen carefully. It's not a long quote, but I think it's going to shed some light. Worrying is imagining the wrong future on purpose. I wouldn't worry about this. I wouldn't stress so much about it. There are a lot of other things in life that deserve your attention. I don't think this is one of them.
2: I think it's a benefit. Honestly, I when I post close friends, that's only a certain amount of people that get to see those pictures and videos. I'm like, that's a privilege to be my close friends.
0: I think it's a good thing. Good luck on this. Good luck on this. Thank you very much for reaching out. You're on.

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0: It's Ryan Seacrest here, and you're listening to Dream 105.7. Seacrest, Sisney, Tanya here. I have a confession to make. It happens when I travel a bit. I'm not even aware I do it until I'm called out by it. Like, for example, if I were to be in London.
1: But why?
0: I speak English with an accent sometimes.
2: Yeah, I do that.
1: Why do you do that?
3: Like, you speak broken English?
0: Yeah. I speak broken English. Because sometimes people speak broken English to me, and I speak it back.
1: Oh, my God.
0: And it's ridiculous, and I don't know. I don't even know I'm doing it. And so when I go over there, I'll say things like, having a bit of a get-together tonight. Oh, a wow. Bit of one. Mm. I'm quite happy.
1: That is so bizarre.
0: Quite.
1: Mind the gap.
0: Mind the gap?
1: Yes, when you're getting onto the subway or like the...
0: Oh, mind the gap.
1: Mind the gap. That is everywhere.
0: So much more pleasant than watch out for that.
2: Yeah, exactly. Watch your step.
0: It's just prettier, right?
1: And the loo.
0: The loo.
1: I know.
0: If I ask where the loo is here, people will laugh at me.
1: Elevators are the lift.
0: The lift.
1: I know. So pretty.
0: The car park, not the garage.
1: Exactly.
0: The car park. The flat. Mm-hmm. To me, the flat is a coffee.
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We are going to bounce out of here, but I got to tell you, tomorrow we're back. I'll tell you how to tell if someone is into you or not. Finally, it all has to do with their hair. We will talk to you then. Have a good one.

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0: Dream 105.7. Good morning. It is 5:30 with Curtis and Melanie in the morning. Here we go for a Tuesday. Looking like a pretty decent little day ahead of us. Melanie, 22 with a mix of sun and cloud. Can't beat that.
1: It's actually really nice out right now.
0: It is. I wore a sweater this morning and I was like, this probably wasn't necessary.
1: I know. Yeah. I walked outside. I'm like, oh, it is pleasantly, surprisingly beautiful. Like 18 degrees.
0: Yeah.
1: Yeah, I wore a skirt. I'm like, happy I did.
0: We're good to go. We're good to go. We're looking at that for today and tomorrow. Just a light chance of showers heading into Thursday. Going to be kind of cooler on the weekend and cloudy, but whatever. It's fall. That's what we've got. I'm already looking forward, and this is really weird. I'm already looking forward to the solstice. Because we're like less than 3 months away from it now.
1: Oh my gosh, great.
0: And then the days start getting longer again.
1: Yeah, that's true. I know what you mean. In that regard, sure.
0: Yeah.
1: But if for everything else, I'm not.
0: No.
1: Just
0: for the days getting longer. Because it's starting to get depressing.
1: I know. Well, this is how it goes.
0: Yeah.
1: But I actually like it because I feel like I'm hibernating. And I think I'm ready to hibernate.
0: Yeah.
1: After the month of October is finished, I go in full hibernation mode.
0: Yeah.
1: Because October, I'm still seeing people. You got Thanksgiving. You've got Halloween. I've got my daughter's birthday. I'm seeing people.
0: Yep.
1: And then come November, I'm seeing no one until Christmas time.
0: It's good.
1: Like, I'm in full hibernation mode.
0: When do we fall back?
1: We fall back
0: Googling on the air because we care. I think it's the first, like, November 1st or 2nd or something like that.
1: November 1st. Yeah. Sunday, November 1st.
0: So this is going to be 4:30 in the morning.
1: Yeah.
0: In a month. Ugh.
1: Wait, what?
0: Because we fall back.
1: Oh, yeah.
0: Yeah.
1: Wait, but we gain an hour.
0: Yeah, but this is what it's going to, like, it's going to be dark that much longer.
1: I know. But we gain an hour.
0: Yeah, I never sleep that night anyway. Fall back, spring forward,
1: no,
0: I never sleep
1: spring
0: good.
1: Forward one really messes with me.
0: Yeah.
1: It messes
0: takes like
1: with
0: 3 days.
1: More. Yeah.
0: Yeah.
1: Yeah. This one is the easy one.
0: Yeah.
1: It's just that we are not going to get any daylight.
0: Yeah. It's going to be like dropping the kids off at school and it's going to be like sunrise.
1: I know.
0: Ew.
1: I know, boo-boo.
0: Oh, it's Tuesday Pout Day.
1: Oh, we are pouting, buddy.
0: Tuesday Pout Day.
1: Holy, I am pouting. I had one of those nights. I was up in the night. Ugh. Like, doesn't that suck? And you're like, why is my brain thinking about all the things that I didn't think about today right now? What is the point of me thinking of these things? Just turn. And then no matter how much I say to myself, stop thinking. This doesn't matter right now. Go back to sleep. It just can't.
0: No, you can't.
1: It just, it will.
0: That was me literally last night or 2 nights ago. Sorry.
1: Yeah.
0: Yeah.
1: It's so annoying.
0: Yeah.
1: And it always is the day before I have something big going on.
0: Of course. When you have a big day and then you get into your little noggin.
1: Yeah.
0: And you're just like,
1: yeah.
0: Tuesday pet day.
1: Speaking of my noggin, I'm having a cyst removed from my noggin this morning.
0: That's gross.
1: Which is probably why I was
0: That's probably late. Why you couldn't sleep.
1: But no, it's good. It's good. And it's
0: no,
1: not
0: it will
1: gross.
0: Be good for you.
1: It's gross if it gets infected and then you have to go get it done at a walk-in clinic.
0: Yeah, that's not good.
1: This is the right way of
0: this
1: doing it.
0: This is the good way of doing it.
1: You got it.
0: Well, no wonder you didn't sleep. You're going to sleep like a baby tonight.
1: Do you want to hear my whole life story? Because apparently I'm super vulnerable this morning.
0: This is what we do.
1: Letting it all out.
0: This is what we do. 5:30 to 6:30 is a vulnerable state.
1: Yeah, it is.
0: And then when we fall back, it's going to even be more. Maybe it'll go right to 7:30.
1: Oh, my.
0: Who knows?
1: It will.
0: We do have our game of the day coming up again after 7:30, Melanie. Uh-huh. Two tickets to Walk Off the Earth at OLG Stage January 2nd at Fallsview Casino and a $100 overtime sports lounge dining credit. The way I wrote it on my sheet, it almost looks like $1,000, but it's because there's an O after it.
1: Oh.
0: So it's like $100 for overtime.
1: Yeah.
0: I'm going to have to make sure I don't mess
1: that
0: up.
1: You don't need 1,000 at overtime.
0: No.
1: 100 is more than enough.
0: You're laughing.
1: Yeah.
0: That and our dream payroll payout is big again. No winner with Kayla or Aiko yesterday.
1: So we have 300.
0: $300 on the line
1: That's
0: here this
1: sweet.
0: Morning.
1: That's
0: yeah.
1: Sweet. That's
0: so
1: awesome.
0: We're going to do that just after 8 o'clock. So
1: okay. It's
0: not all Tuesday Pout Day. There's lots of good on this Tuesday Pout Day, too.
1: Okay. Well, I'm going to have a little tiny smile on Tuesday Pout Day then.
2: Dream 105.7 traffic. Good morning. The drive is crash-free as you head out. We have overnight road work on the Toronto-bound QEW at Glendale. A couple left lanes are blocked, and the northbound Red Hill ramp to the Toronto-bound QEW, that's shut down with overnight road work, and Toronto-bound at Fairview, the left lane is blocked with overnight road work. The next Lotto Max jackpot is $65 million, plus 65 new prizes of $100,000 and Max Millions. 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I'm Alexis Spiger, Dream 105.7. 7 traffic.
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0: 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It is 5:47 with Curtis and Melanie in the morning.
1: Okay, Curtis, I saw this and I thought, you know, anything to get us to manifest a good lucky day.
0: Mm-hmm.
1: Four zodiac signs that will attract powerful abundance and luck.
0: Ooh.
1: On Tuesday, September 29th. That's today.
0: I hope that's us because we're doubling down for our lotto today.
1: Okay, so there's four signs. Are you ready?
0: Oh, I'm ready.
1: Okay, Leo.
0: Okay.
1: Leo, if you are a Leo, you have a lot going on in your life. Today's horoscope reveals that you can attract more love into your life. The next one is Scorpio. Scorpio, something at home seems to work naturally in your favor. It's good. So it's time to make changes you feel passionate about.
0: Okay. Okay,
1: then we're going to move on to Virgo.
0: Virgo, that's me.
1: That's you, Virgo. Today.
0: Money.
1: You lock in with a little help from Pluto. Pluto's in Aquarius. It's a sweet spot when sitting at the third degree. You get insight into how to change your life around. You realize the things you need to do differently. You are more careful when talking to others. You refrain from committing to anyone or anything that doesn't align with your values.
0: Okay.
1: Okay, and the last one?
0: I was hoping for money. Okay, last one.
1: Gemini.
0: Is that you?
1: That's me.
0: Okay.
1: So Gemini, today,
0: money.
1: Abundance comes to you today in the most natural way you can get it through your voice.
0: Oh.
1: You have things you want to say, and you know if your words land in the right rooms, you get paid for the value you create.
0: Look at it. It just lotto, too, and we win the lotto.
1: What? Okay, so of all of the signs, there are four attracting powerful abundance and luck today specifically, and two of those are our signs.
0: Okay.
1: What does that say about us?
0: We're going to win the lottery tonight. Yeah. We're going to. It's going
1: to
0: be good.
1: That's why I had to drop this bomb on you this morning because it's pretty
0: exciting. It was a bomb.
1: I know.
0: It was an astrology bomb.
1: I know. Astrological bomb.
0: Yeah.
1: So let's win.
0: So if we're in tomorrow and we don't win, we're not doing any more astrology.
1: Well, it'll just mean maybe we should have put that power into something else.
0: No, I want to win the lottery.
1: Mine says I get paid through my voice.
0: Yeah.
1: What did yours say again?
0: I don't know. Something about Pluto being in Mercury.
1: Pluto in Aquarius.
0: Pluto is
1: and you get
0: dawning
1: insight
0: in the age of Aquarius.
1: In how to change your life around.
0: Okay. Well, you know what would change it? This $70 million.
1: Exactly. That's what I'm talking about. Is that what we're at right now? By the way, we don't have anything to give away.
0: No, that's for Friday. $65 million with 8 max millions and 65 $100,000 prizes tonight.
1: Sounds pretty good to me.
0: That sounds all right to me.
1: Yeah.
0: I think we're on it.
1: So, listen, when it comes to astrology, we're winning, buddy.
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3: Oh, heads up, overnight road work causing volume on the Toronto-bound QEW at Glendale. A couple left lanes are blocked, not too much of a slowdown through this stretch, but as you continue Toronto-bound at Fairview, left lane is blocked with overnight road work causing volume. For Derry-bound at Maple, a couple right lanes are blocked with overnight road work. The next AutoMax jackpot is $65 million, plus 65 new prizes of $100,000 and max millions. 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I'm Alexis Feiger, Dream 105.7. Traffic.
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1: Good morning. It is 6 o'clock on your Tuesday morning. Coming up before 6:30, a new side hustle. It's kind of a niche side hustle. It's called body doubling, but I can assure you it's not what you think it is.
2: Oh, okay.
1: Yeah. It's really kind of random. Not something I would ever spend money on, but hey, people are doing it.
3: People are doing it?
1: Yeah.
3: Okay.
1: Yeah. So we're going to chat about that coming up before 6:30.
2: Okay. Before that, when do you say your first swear word of the day? When do you mutter a swear word? We're gonna find out when the average person mutters their first swear word every day, and we'll see if we're like the average person or not. I'm here to say that we are probably not like the average person.
1: Okay.
2: It's coming up.
0: CHRE, St. Catharines. 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
1: Maybe you use profanity in your day, maybe you don't. Mm-hmm. Maybe you're just one of those people that's like, I don't swear. It makes you sound unintelligent and a little dirty.
0: Yep, those people are wrong, though, because studies have shown that people who swear a lot tend to be more intelligent.
1: I mean, I don't know about a lot. I think that...
0: there's a fine line.
1: Yes.
0: Yeah.
1: I think there's too much as there, well.
0: Oh, absolutely.
1: So, okay, think about your typical day. When do you first drop profanity? For some people, it might not be until they're like exhausted near the end of the day.
0: Yeah.
1: But for others, it's like during their morning commute or even, you know, when their alarm goes off. According to this report, I want you to think about it while I tell you. The average person utters their first curse word of the day at 10:54 a.m.
0: Okay.
1: 25% of people don't usually make it till 9 a.m.
0: Okay.
1: But the majority are around 10:54 a.m. The study was focused on everyday stress and frustration. And one of the biggest causes, by the way, is financial worry, along with not getting enough sleep, health concerns, and work.
0: Makes sense.
1: Yeah.
0: Yeah, I'd say that's probably... normal. I'd say like within the first like 3 hours of getting up. So yeah.
1: Yeah. Right.
0: Yeah.
1: And I mean, for us, that's a lot earlier than most people.
0: Yeah.
1: Luckily, you know, we're doing a show at that time.
0: And you can't swear.
1: Nope.
0: Not that we would anyway. Even if, you know, tomorrow they were like, oh yeah, you can swear all you want. I'd be like, yeah,
1: no,
0: we're not doing that.
1: No, we're not doing that. There are children that listen to the show.
0: Yeah.
1: You know?
0: Yeah.
1: And I talk on the show like I would to my kids for the most part.
0: Pretty much.
1: Right. Or around them at least.
0: Yeah.
1: So, they say in the study, stress is just an inescapable part of life.
0: Yeah.
1: And everyone deals with it in some way. The average person experiences 1,200 stressful events every year, which is about 100 per month. So they say, swear away.
0: It's like three a day.
1: Yeah.
0: Yeah.
1: And it says right here in the study that cursing is one great way people express their frustration.
0: Yeah.
1: Help get it out.
0: All right. Well, don't swear at us, though. Yeah.
1: Oh, yeah. If you could just refrain, we're fragile.
0: Yes, we are. We cannot handle it.
1: No, especially not right now.
0: No.
1: It's too early.
0: It's too early.
1: Yeah.
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3: Well, dealing with some road work volume, heads up on the Toronto-bound QEW at Glendale. A couple left lanes are blocked through that stretch. As you continue Toronto-bound at Fairview, we have the left lane blocked, also causing volume. As you continue Toronto-bound approaching Bronte, look out for a crash blocking the right lane. 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I'm Alexis Spiger, Dream 105.7 traffic.
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0: 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It is 20 after 6 with Curtis and Melanie in the morning. Melanie, there's a new little side hustle. It is quite niche, but people are making money doing it. It is called body doubling.
1: Okay, tell me about it.
0: It's quite odd because it's not actually what you would think. When you think of body doubling, like you'd think like standing in for an actor in a film.
1: Yeah,
0: right?
1: Somebody whose body who I look like.
0: Yeah.
1: That I could like step in and be them.
0: Yeah.
1: I like that.
0: This is not that.
1: Oh.
0: The body doubling side hustle is basically people hire you to watch them while they do tasks around their home or get work done.
1: Wait, what?
0: Yeah.
1: Wait, what?
0: So people hire you to watch them.
1: Okay.
0: You don't have to do anything. You just have to watch them because they feel then more pressure to get things done. It could be something as simple. This girl that I was reading about that body doubles, someone getting like behind by months on laundry. And they just sat and watched them fold their laundry, so then they get the job done.
1: Oh, my God. Oh, no. I don't need any of this.
0: No, I don't need this at all.
1: I have enough pressure on myself as it is. Yeah. I don't need somebody else adding to it. I don't want somebody hanging around.
0: And who's paying for someone to watch them get stuff done?
1: That
0: just
1: is,
0: do it.
1: This is the weirdest. You have brought some weird things to the table. We both have. This is the weirdest one I've ever heard.
0: Yeah. Paying someone to watch you get your work done. At least have the person help you.
1: I would rather, that's true,
0: If you're paying for it.
1: If you're paying for it, get in on my laundry with me and help me fold all this laundry.
0: Yeah.
1: Otherwise, like, if anything, I'm paying people to, like, stay away from me while I'm trying to get my stuff done.
0: Totally.
1: I don't want you getting in the mix.
0: No,
1: absolutely. You're distraction.
0: Exactly. But some people swear by it. It helps them get their stuff done because they feel that pressure to get stuff done from others watching them.
1: I feel like this comes from, again, external validation.
0: Could be.
1: Like from needing other people to see you.
0: Could
1: and
0: be.
1: And see what you're doing. Otherwise, you're not doing it.
0: Yeah.
1: You know?
0: Yeah.
1: Like people posting that they're doing all their workouts, all their exercises online because it holds them accountable.
0: Yeah. Those are great, by the way. Post more of those.
1: Oh, no. I like it if you're doing it for you. But I don't agree with it if you're doing it because you need external validation from it.
0: Yeah.
1: If you're doing it because you truly feel like you want to like help and motivate other people, that's different.
0: Yeah, I could do without them. I could do it. All I want, literally at this point, is no one watching me. And,
1: I know.
0: Yeah. No, I just
1: don't want anyone watching
0: me. I want videos
1: me.
0: Of puppies.
1: Yeah.
0: And babies giggling. And food recipes.
1: I mean, I love finding community through social media. I think it's really important to find people that are like you.
0: Yeah.
1: And to feel like you are seen.
0: Sure.
1: But I don't think you literally need to hire someone to come into your house to feel seen.
0: No.
1: You got bigger issues going on at home.
0: Fold that laundry. Mm-hmm. Just fold it.

0: It's Headlines with Curtis and Melanie.
1: A mix of sun and cloud through the day today with a high of 22. Here's a look at your headlines. Stelco in Hamilton is shutting down part of its plant, putting hundreds of employees out of a job. The company says the changes next month will impact around 500 employees at both Hamilton and Lake Erie Works. In a memo to employees, Stelco says it's making the move to ensure its survival as it deals with U.S. tariffs. A 50% tariff has been added to some steel and aluminum imports from Canada. Some big test results for DSBN students. The Education Quality and Accountability Office, or EQAO, has released results from last year. DSBN students scored higher than the provincial average in all eight areas. The Catholic Board managed to exceed the average in seven of eight areas, missing the mark on the grade 9 literacy test. A big fundraiser for Jillian's Place returns next month. Walk a Mile in Her Shoes is set for October 17th at the Penn Center. This year, the goal is to raise $200,000 to help move more women and children to safety. 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In sports, the Bears crushed the Eagles 27-7 on Monday Night Football. 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
2: Well, heads up on the Toronto-bound QEW at Glendale. We still have overnight road work taking out a couple left lanes through this stretch, causing volume. Good news, Toronto-bound. Problems we had at Fairview have been cleared up, but as you continue, you're just going to find the regular volume. 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I'm Alexis Spiger. Dream 105.7 traffic.
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1: Okay, so living with your parents is now a power move, which is very different from when we grew up.
0: I immediately go to Seinfeld, you know? Hey, maybe this living with your parents thing's going to take off. Yeah. Hey, it's a, you know what, all jokes aside, it's a necessity for a lot of people, but I wouldn't call it a power move.
1: Okay, so money expert Vivian Tu, she goes by Your Rich BFF. She was on the Mel Robbins podcast this week, okay? And
0: really quickly, have to throw something in there.
1: Yeah.
0: Everyone's stealing her look.
1: Mel Robbins?
0: Yes.
1: Oh.
0: I see 15 people rocking the Mel Robbins look every day
1: like
0: now.
1: The thick black glasses, the blonde hair. Yeah. Okay.
0: That's a very big look for
1: her. I mean, what she's doing right
0: plus.
1: Now is very iconic.
0: Yeah.
1: So I'm sure she's an inspiration to a lot of people.
0: Any hoosers.
1: So Vivian Tu, Your Rich BFF, was on the Mel Robbins podcast, and she says that living with your parents as an adult shouldn't automatically be seen as a sign that you're falling behind. It's actually a financial advantage.
0: Of course.
1: She calls being able to move home a form of generational wealth because not everyone has parents who can provide that safety net.
0: True.
1: Her advice is if you're living at home and paying little or no rent, don't just enjoy that extra cash. Use it to build your future. Otherwise, what are you doing there?
0: Well, that's it. That's where it can be a power move if you're saving.
1: She said, put the money that you would have spent on rent into savings, retirement accounts, or investments.

0: set a move out number rather than a move out date.
1: Yeah.
0: Meaning don't leave until you've saved enough to actually be financially comfortable in leaving. The goal is to move out with a solid financial foundation instead of immediately being stressed to rent and bills and all of that.
1: Totally.
0: Don't just move out because you want to move out because you're like, oh, I feel like I need to, I have to do this.
1: No.
0: You don't.
1: And don't, like, don't save 25 or 30 grand and then go and rent. Because then that it defeats the whole purpose. The whole point for you to do that would be to save enough if home ownership is what you want.
0: Yeah, because some people will just save to rent, though.
1: Yeah.
0: Because, but that's fine, because they might have other goals in mind, right? Maybe they need to move closer to a job that is going to be really good for them, and they can only afford to rent in the process. So I think home ownership or not, it's just more so about saving money for your goals.
1: Long term.
0: Yes.
1: Yeah. Oh, if it's for retirement. Yeah, if home ownership isn't something that you're that interested in. But yeah, like, I would hate to see someone say, oh, you know, I saved 20 grand last year or whatever the number is. And then you go and rent, your rent's $2,500 a month, and now you're eating out of your savings to pay for rent.
0: No. You have to do it the proper way.
1: Silly billiness.
0: I just look at my girls and I'm like, you can live with me forever.
1: Oh, yeah.
0: Margo said to me yesterday, she was like, Mommy, I'm never getting married. And I'm like, why? And she's like, because that means that I'd have to leave you.
1: Aww.
0: And I was like, that's exactly right.
1: Spoken like perfectly for that age, right?
0: I said, you're going to stay with me forever.
1: Georgia brings that stuff up from time to time too. And I'm like, you don't have to worry about any of that.
0: Yeah, I'm like, you're not going anywhere. You're
1: staying with me. Stay small and you're going to be fine.
0: You're going to stay with me as long as you possibly can.
1: Yeah. She's always like, you always say just enjoy being a kid. And I'm like, yeah,
0: yes.
1: Because you only get that once.
0: I know.
1: You get like 18 years of that, and then the real world kicks in for the next 70.
0: Right.
1: You know what? So just enjoy being young.
0: Enjoy being young, living with your parents, now a power move. Who'd have thought?
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3: Well, heads up, we still are dealing with some road work. Toronto bound on the QEW at Glendale, taking out a couple left lanes. It is causing some heavy volume as you make your way through that stretch, and regular volume as you continue on the Toronto bound QEW from Nikola Tesla over the Skyway building through Burlington and Oakville. The next Lotto Max jackpot is $65 million plus 65 new prizes of $100,000 and Max Millions. 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I'm Alexis Spiger. Dream 105.7 traffic.
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1: Well, still finding some heavy road work-related volume on the Toronto-bound side of the QEW at Glendale. A couple left lanes are blocked, causing this volume. Now, as you continue Toronto-bound, you're dealing with the regular slowdowns from the Red Hill, continues over the Burlington Skyway Bridge, and still volume building through Burlington and Oakville. 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I'm Alexis Feiger, Dream 105.7 traffic.
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1: Good morning. It is 7 o'clock on your Tuesday morning. Another opportunity for you to win coming up after 7:30 this morning with our game of the day. It is Tuesday, so we're doing Tuesday Text Trivia up for grabs. Two tickets to see Walk Off the Earth January 2nd, OLG stage at Falls View Casino. Not only that, you're going to get a $100 voucher for Overtime Sports Lounge as well.
2: Yeah. Get those texting fingers ready to go in a little bit. First, though, we do have to do the breakdown. And big news on the snack front. Huge news on the snack front. Also, big game happening tonight, and Miley Cyrus is back. I'll fill you in on everything coming up.
1: I'm sorry, who's back?
2: Miley is back. Sorry about that.
0: CHRE, St. Catharines. 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
1: What do we need to know for our Tuesday morning, Melanie?
2: Well, I know you'll be happy about this. Little Debbie snacks are back in Canada.
1: Ooh, I love Little Debbie.
2: I know. After disappearing for almost 4 years, they are officially back. They're rolling out across the country. It looks like we are going to be getting them in Loblaws, the Canadian Superstore, Zehrs, and Maxi. And it looks like they left in November of 2022. And that's because the distributor ended its relationship with McKee Foods, but now they brought them back because they are missed. So it looks like we're going to get the Swiss rolls, the honey buns, the oatmeal cream pies, and the cosmic brownies.
1: Cosmic brownies are back, baby.
2: They're back.
1: I love a Swiss roll, too. I'm not so big on the honey buns.
2: Which one is that again?
1: I don't know if you can see.
2: Oh. Honey buns. Oh, yeah. Oh, those.
1: Yeah.
2: They kind of have like a little glaze over them.
1: Yeah, they're kind of like a Krispy Kreme donut, but like a honey bun.
2: Oh.
1: Yeah.
2: Okay.
1: But Swiss rolls, oatmeal cream pies are pretty good.
2: They are so good.
1: And give me cosmic brownies for days. When are they in stores?
2: So it looks like it says early September. So now they're rolling out early September in Ontario. So
1: perfect.
2: They should be out now.
1: Well, I'm getting me some cosmic brownies this weekend then. I'm eating a cosmic brownie every day next week. I'm giving up my green apple.
2: You know,
1: for a cosmic brownie.
2: I was going to say, I feel like we should get a box for the studio.
1: Ooh, of cosmics?
2: Yeah.
1: I'll get two boxes.
2: Yeah.
1: Yeah.
2: Get two. Next time you're at Superstore, get two boxes.
1: Do you want cosmic brownie or do you want Swiss roll?
2: Maybe we should get one of each.
1: And that's when Curtis and Melanie each gained 26 pounds.
2: Oh, yeah. It's worth it.
1: Here's a look into the future on the breakdown. All right, Melanie. Oh, God, that's good. What do we need to...
2: And we'll be so jacked up on sugar, too.
1: Yeah. Like, It's a breakdown.
2: It's a breakdown. Okay, go Leafs, go.
1: Yeah.
2: Tonight is the night. The 26-27 NHL season starts tonight. And, of course, the Leafs are hosting the Montreal Canadiens.
1: Boom.
2: That's going to happen at 7 o'clock tonight. It's actually the seventh consecutive season that the two have opened against each other, the 24th time in NHL history. They started their seasons head-to-head. And the beginning of the 84-game regular season. It's going to be...
1: 84? Did they up it by two games?
2: Yeah.
1: Whoa.
2: I know.
1: When did that happen?
2: Oh.
1: That's weird.
2: I know.
1: I never heard anything about that. That's cool.
2: There you go.
1: Two more games.
2: So, you know, it's always a big heated night in my house when the Leafs play the Habs, especially the first game.
1: Yeah.
2: So
1: I'm assuming the new kid for the Leafs that they just traded for, he's 26. I shouldn't call him a kid. What's it, Marchenko?
2: Yeah.
1: There's no way he's going to be able to play tonight.
2: I don't know.
1: Probably Saturday.
2: We'll see.
1: Anyhoozies, it's another time to get disappointed again.
2: No.
1: Let's go.
2: Don't say that. Time to be excited and hopefully not be let down again. Okay? I'm hopeful. Miley Cyrus is... Sorry.
1: Yes?
2: Miley minus the Cyrus.
1: Yes.
2: Just Miley is
1: Miley.
2: Back after at number one after 13 years.
1: Wow.
2: Yeah, she just scored her first number one album on the Billboard 200 in more than a decade with The Bass Persuades. It's just Bass Persuades. I don't know why I said the... And the album debuted at number one, 61,000 equivalent album units. It's very technical.
1: That is technical.
2: Giving her the sixth Billboard 200 number one and her 16th top 10 album. I have not yet listened to the entirety of this album. Have you?
1: No, but I will say Bass Persuades. When I first heard it, I was like,
2: ew. We both were kind of like, eh.
1: And now I'm like, no, that's a
2: banger.
1: We
2: love it.
1: Yeah, sometimes a song does take a little bit to grow on you.
2: It does. It does.
1: We did have a texter in going back to Cosmic Brownies.
2: Oh, okay.
1: Just so you know.
2: Sure.
1: They say I have five boxes of cosmic brownies in my fridge.
2: Wait, in your fridge?
1: Yeah,
2: interesting.
1: Keep it cold.
2: Do you like to do that, Curtis?
1: No, I keep them in the snack cupboard.
2: Okay.
1: But they also say cosmic brownies have the crease, you know, the split, the crease down the middle.
2: Yes.
1: They have the crease in Canada, but not in the USA. It's a false Mandela effect.
2: Oh, wow.
1: It's kind of cool.
2: So you can break it apart. You can share.
1: Yeah,
2: because in Canada, we're polite.
1: We need to share.
2: We share.
1: I don't share my cosmic brownies. Like, we're not opening one and splitting it.
2: Well, the intent is there.
1: Well, it's like Kit Kats.
2: Then
1: you break off four pieces of a Kit Kat.
2: I always share my Kit Kat.
1: No, give me a break.
2: I share it all the time. And you should, too.
1: Give me a break.
2: I know, I got it.
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3: Well, we have good news on the Toronto-bound QEW at Glendale. We had overnight road work, taking out a couple left lanes through that stretch. Now it has been cleared up. We do have a problem reported as you make your way through this area. As you continue, Toronto-bound on the QEW, the regular volume from the Red Hill continues over the Skyway, still building through Burlington and Oakville. 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

0: Dream 105.7, it is 7:21 with Curtis and Melanie in the morning. Melanie, I saw this yesterday and I felt so seen, so heard.
1: Oh my.
0: Sounds that trigger instant rage.
1: Oh, okay. Oh, geez. Are you going to play the sounds for us?
0: No.
1: Are you going to make the sounds?
0: I'm not going to make the sounds. Okay. I'm just going to say what they are, and we can hear them and feel the rage build within us. Number one on the list, I've got misophonia. People making noises while eating.
1: Yeah.
0: Smacking their lips. And,
1: yeah.
0: Ugh. It literally makes me rageful.
1: Yeah.
0: Yeah.
1: It doesn't make me rage. It's just kind of gross. It's kind of just like, I just want to be like, can you just close your mouth?
0: Yeah.
1: Maybe? But I don't rage.
0: Do you know what the weird thing is? Is I rage when it's humans that do it, but I can watch videos of like dogs eating and like.
1: Well, because they're dogs.
0: Yeah. It's like, oh, no, it'll go puppy.
1: Yeah.
0: So you go from rage for humans to, who's a good little huff and puff?
1: Yeah.
0: Yeah. Low battery alarm on your fire detector or your smoke detector. We had those going off, was it maybe a month ago?
1: Yeah, they're so annoying.
0: And it's just like every 8 seconds.
1: Yes.
0: That.
1: Yeah. Yeah, that's how it sounds.
0: That's so
1: annoying.
0: Yeah,
1: that's a good one.
0: People on speakerphone in public.
1: Yeah.
0: Rage.
1: Yeah.
0: Like legitimate.
1: Instant.
0: Yeah.
1: What are you doing? Unless, I don't know, maybe your phone doesn't work properly. Go somewhere else.
0: That's it. Yeah. When you have things in the, two things from the back of your car here that cause instant sound rage.
1: Okay.
0: When you have metal hitting another piece of metal, yeah. Like in the back, and it like, clang, clang, clang.
1: Yeah, yeah.
0: And then finally, I don't even think I could own one of these, but you know those styrofoam coolers?
1: Yes.
0: And they make that squeak, squeak, squeak.
1: Oh!
0: Oh, it just, oh, it's the worst.
1: Why is that so, like, cringy?
0: It's
1: just
0: so,
1: my whole body tenses up.
0: Yeah, rage. How about this? You're driving in your car, and a text message comes in through your speaker. So you're just vibing, you're listening to Dream 105.7, and a text comes in. It's like, come on!
1: Or if you have your GPS on.
0: Yes.
1: And Siri will not stop telling you where to go. It's like, I know, turn left here.
0: How about this one? People who let the door slam behind them. When you're closing a door, they just always slamming, like a slamming door.
1: Okay. Yeah. Slamming doors just make me feel like a little anxious.
0: Oh, okay.
1: I don't know if I
0: not
1: rage.
0: The rage.
1: No, it's like slamming cupboards in the kitchen.
0: Yes.
1: That I don't like that. That just, it makes me feel like overwhelmed.
0: Yeah, yeah. Like know? Overstimulated
1: yeah,
0: almost.
1: Yeah, it's like, just calm down. Why are we being so aggressive in the kitchen?
0: That's it. We don't
1: this
0: need to slam
1: This is my happy
0: it.
1: Place. This is a food place.

0: And now, headlines with Curtis and Melanie.
1: A mix of sun and cloud through the day today with a high of 22. Here's a look at your headlines. Stelco in Hamilton is shutting down part of its plant, putting hundreds of employees out of a job. The company says the changes next month will impact around 500 employees at both Hamilton and Lake Erie Works. In a memo to employees, Stelco says it's making the move to ensure its survival as it deals with U.S. tariffs. A 50% tariff has been added to some steel and aluminum imports from Canada. Some big test results for DSBN students. The Education Quality and Accountability Office, or EQAO, has released results from last year. DSBN students scored higher than the provincial average in all eight areas. The Catholic Board managed to exceed the average in seven of eight areas, missing the mark on the grade 9 literacy test. A big fundraiser for Jillian's Place returns next month. Walk a Mile in Her Shoes is set for October 17th at the Penn Center. This year, the goal is to raise $200,000 to help move more women and children to safety. Over 20 years, the March to End Violence Against Women has raised more than $1.6 million. In sports, the Bears crushed the Eagles 27-7 on Monday Night Football. 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
2: Not looking too bad as you head out on the drive. There's good news on the Toronto-bound QEW overnight road work at Glendale all cleared. We also had a collision reported through this stretch that also has been cleared away on your Toronto-bound QEW. Dealing with volume, it is slow from the Red Hill that continues over the Burlington Skyway Bridge. Volume through Burlington and Oakville. 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

0: 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It is 7:37 with Curtis and Melanie in the morning. It is time now to play our game of the day. What an amazing prize we have up for grabs this week. Two tickets to see Walk Off the Earth January 2nd at the OLG stage at Falls View Casino. Not only are you going to get the tickets for that, you're also going to get a $100 overtime sports lounge dining credit as well. What a way to bring in the new year.
1: What a way.
0: Yeah.
1: So we're playing Tuesday Text Trivia.
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1: We've got a question for you right now. So make sure you have our phone number all stored up, 905-685-1057. You got to text us.
0: That's it. You got to be the 10th correct texter here this morning. Yeah, and add us a contact if you haven't. Are you ready for this?
1: I'm so ready.
0: I think this is a fairly easy one today, but we'll see.
1: Okay.
0: Your Tuesday Text Trivia question for the day. What do male lions do almost 20 hours a day? What do male lions do almost 20 hours a day? Text in now, 905-685-1057.

0: Dream 105.7, it is 7:42 with Curtis and Melanie in the morning. Your Tuesday text trivia question for the day was, what do male lions do almost 20 hours a day?
1: In the jungle, the mighty jungle, the lion sleeps tonight.
0: There's a reason that song was written. Yes, the answer, sleep. Can you imagine getting like 19, 20 hours of sleep?
1: No.
0: Be awesome.
1: I'm curious about a female lion.
0: Well, they do all the hunting, right?
1: Yeah, I know. They do all the work.
0: Yeah, well, the male protects the pride.
1: The men sleep. Okay. The female does all the work.
0: Our winner today was Sue in Niagara Falls. Congratulations, Sue. You're going to see Walk Off the Earth January 2nd at OLG Stage. Plus, you got that $100 overtime sports lounge gift card as well. That's going to be an amazing show starting, you know, the new year off, January 2nd.
1: I know.
0: It's going to be awesome.
1: I know. All you had to do was text him. We got so many texts, by the way. I'm just going through. Somebody texted in rest, which I also appreciate.
0: I would accept rest.
1: Is rest and sleep the same thing?
0: I think so.
1: I don't think so.
0: Well, you were when you're not sleeping at night, yeah, you're
1: and
0: resting.
1: You're just resting?
0: Yeah, you're not feeling the exact same, are you?
1: No.
0: Well, but either way, that was all good. What do we got coming up? What are we doing tomorrow? Matchy match.
1: Matchy match tomorrow for the same tickets. We'll have them to give away every single day for the rest of the week at this time.

0: 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It is 7:47 with Curtis and Melanie in the morning. Melanie, have you ever thought to yourself, how many times can I wear my jammies until it gets a little bit gross?
1: No.
0: You've never thought that?
1: No, I usually know.
0: Okay.
1: Yeah, I usually know.
0: I do have a definitive answer for you now.
1: Okay.
0: How often or how many times you can wear your jammies before it gets gross and you got to wash them? Mm-hmm. And it's honestly longer than what I would have thought.
1: It's not just dependent on the person?
0: Well, I suppose if you soil yourself, yeah, you should probably wash them.
1: Oh, no, no, no. I'm not talking about that. Mm. I'm talking about how much you sweat while you sleep.
0: Well, that could be part of it, too. But the general consensus from this now is that you can wear, as long as you air them out throughout the day, like when you don't wear them all day, just for going to sleep.
1: Yeah.
0: And then you air them out throughout the day, 3 days.
1: Okay.
0: You can wear them 3 times.
1: Okay.
0: But that's too much for me. I could do a double up, no problem. I'll double up my jammies, but 3 seems a little excessive to me.
1: I would definitely do 3.
0: Would you do 3?
1: Oh, yeah.
0: Yeah?
1: Yeah, but it depends on the type of jammies I'm wearing.
0: Yeah.
1: I generally wear like a big t-shirt as my jammies to bed. And a big t-shirt I feel can last like 3 to 4 nights.
0: Okay.
1: But I do always rotate my jammies.
0: Right.
1: Right? So that can get a little confusing.
0: How many times have I worn them?
1: Right.
0: Yeah.
1: But I mean, again, with the sweat, like some people are sweating a lot at night.
0: Totally.
1: More so than others in different periods of people's lives.
0: Mm-hmm.
1: They may tend to sweat more.
0: And then you probably have to wash them a little bit more.
1: Right. And that's like your bed sheets too, right?
0: I would assume so. Yeah. You should probably be, what, weekly at least?
1: Yeah.
0: Weekly, bi-weekly maybe?
1: I mean, it's so hard to do, isn't it?
0: Yeah. Because like, it's an annoying load of laundry to do.
1: It's a big load of laundry.
0: And getting that fitted sheet back onto the bed,
1: it's
0: a nightmare.
1: The whole thing is annoying.
0: Yeah, just like, I'm not even doing that. I have done it before where I've just laid it out and then just like, nope, I'm just laying on this tonight. This is as far as I'm going.
1: It's a family effort.
0: It kind of is, yeah.
1: It's like my husband, myself, and my two. I'm like, hey, guys, we got to put the sheets on all the beds right now. Everybody grab a corner.
0: Yep.
1: We're all doing this together.
0: It's going to take about 4.5 hours, but we're going to get through this.
1: And by the time you're done, we're going to have to wash your jammies because they only lasted an hour.
0: And we're sweating because we're all sweating from putting on the fitted sheets.
1: Exactly.
0: Yeah, so if you were counting your jammies, you can go 3 times.
1: And remember the real rule here. You should probably wash them once they start to smell.
0: Yeah.
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3: Well, not looking too bad on the drive as you head out. I am finding more volume on the Toronto bound side of the QEW. Slow as you approach Fruitland, that continues on and off through Centennial. It's heavy over the Burlington Skyway Bridge through Fairview Plains Road. 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I'm Alexis Feiger, Dream 105.7 traffic.
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1: Good morning. It is 8 o'clock on your Tuesday morning. The Dream Payroll Payout continues, coming up in three songs. We had no winner yesterday with Kayla or Aiko.
2: So we're up at $300.
1: $300.
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1: That's it.
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1: That's right. So we're going to be calling that name soon. 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
1: Here we go. It's another edition of the Dream Payroll Payout. We got a big jackpot up for grabs here this morning. We didn't have a winner with Kayla or Aiko yesterday, so we're sitting at $300.
2: $300, baby. 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
1: Let's do it. We're going to call this name out in just a second. The clock will start. You'll have 10 minutes and 57 seconds to call us back at 905-685-1057. You do that, you're a big winner, chicken dinner.
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2: We are looking for Natalie Walker. 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
1: That's it. 905-685-1057. 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
3: Good news in town, it's crash-free. The 406, 405, and 420 still moving at the limit, but your Toronto-bound QEW dealing with volume. Slow as you make your way through 50 on and off to pass Fruitland. Slow from the Red Hill continues over the Burlington Skyway Bridge. Problems reported at Appleby causing volume. 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
1: Who's this?
2: Natalie Walker.
1: Natalie Walker!
3: Yay, Natalie, you heard us!
1: That is $300 in your pocket.
2: Amazing. Thank you so much.
1: You're so very welcome.
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2: That is awesome. Thank you.
1: You are very welcome. There we go. The jackpot goes back down to $100, which is not too shabby to begin with, Melanie.
3: Any money is good money.
1: It's all Dream's payroll payout. You can still sign up. We still got a few days left. Sign up at dream1057.com. We might be calling your name. Next up with Kayla coming up at 11:10.
3: Curtis, I want to talk about soft socializing. This is a new way to hang out.
1: Okay.
3: Without exhausting yourself.
1: I like it already.
3: It's a new social trend. Soft socializing. It's basically hanging out with people without the pressure to constantly talk, entertain, or be on.
1: Oh, those are the best hangs.
3: I know.
1: That's how I feel like when you and I hang out.
3: I could not agree more.
1: We could sit with a ball game on and not talk for 90 minutes and then be like, you want some chips?
3: Yeah.
1: I do want some chips.
3: We could sit, listen to music, and just do our own things, and then be like, hey, did you see this crazy meme?
1: Yeah, it's like, really funny.
3: Yeah. Look at this video.
1: The cat jumps on the guy.
3: I know. So there was a psychologist interviewed by Vice, and he described it as low pressure, often activity-based socializing. So you think like going for a walk, cooking, doing crafts, working quietly beside each other, playing a game, working on a puzzle, instead of like going to a loud bar or big party or like a one-on-one like dinner or coffee date.
1: Yeah.
3: You know, it's like you're doing something, you're having some sort of activity, there's something else going on. Watching a sporting event was the perfect example.
1: I love that.
3: That's soft socializing to a T because you're both involved in watching something together.
1: Totally. And then you can chat during a commercial break or even in the game too, but you still want to watch the game. The amount of times that I'll do that, like hanging with buddies, and it's like in the middle of the game, and it's like, oh, so what are you doing this weekend? Ah, that's offside.
3: Yeah. Well, wait, what were we talking about again?
1: Yeah.
3: Yeah, no, I love that. So this is especially appealing to people who are introverted, anxious, or socially burnt out.
1: Man, I'm checking boxes. Check. I'm checking boxes today.
3: Check. It's all about being together.
1: Yeah.
3: You know, even quietly is enough.
1: Even with just without the pressure, right?
3: Yes.
1: Yeah, it's just a hang.
3: My favorite people are the ones that I don't have to be on.
1: Totally.
3: With.
1: Yeah, I love it. And I know you have this in your life for sure. Is when you haven't seen someone in a long time and you can just, you pop right back in, but you're still, it's the soft socializing.
3: Yes.
1: Where even if you haven't seen them in a few years, you get together and it's just like, hey, we can just hang.
3: Yeah. You don't feel like you have to be like, oh, listen to my life and everything I'm doing. No.
1: Yeah.
3: Who cares? Let's just be ourselves.

0: It's Headlines with Curtis and Melanie.
1: Mix of sun and cloud through the day today with a high of 22. Here's a look at your headlines. Stelco in Hamilton is shutting down part of its plant, putting hundreds of employees out of a job. The company says the changes next month will impact around 500 employees at both Hamilton and Lake Erie Works. In a memo to employees, Stelco says it's making the move to ensure its survival as it deals with U.S. tariffs. A 50% tariff has been added to some steel and aluminum imports from Canada. Some big test results for DSBN students. The Education Quality and Accountability Office, or EQAO, has released results from last year. DSBN students scored higher than the provincial average in all eight areas. The Catholic Board managed to exceed the average in seven of eight areas, missing the mark on the grade 9 literacy test. A big fundraiser for Jillian's Place returns next month. Walk a Mile in Her Shoes is set for October 17th at the Penn Center. This year, the goal is to raise $200,000 to help move more women and children to safety. Over 20 years, the March to End Violence Against Women has raised more than $1.6 million. In sports, the Bears crushed the Eagles 27-7 on Monday Night Football. 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
2: Trouble-free drive as you make your way through the Niagara region. We had an issue on the Toronto-bound QEW at Appleby. We had a crash in the HOB lane. Now that has been cleared up. Still going to find volume on that drive. Now on your East 403 through Hamilton past the link, we had issues clear. It is pretty heavy as you approach where this problem was. 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
1: Have you ever heard of IMS?
0: Intense mental stress? Yes, I have.
1: No.
2: No, okay.
1: This is a different acronym.
0: Okay.
1: It stands for Irritable Male Syndrome.
0: Well, I probably got a little of that, too.
1: If you've ever wondered why yourself or maybe a man in your life seems to get a little grumpier with age, now we know it's called Irritable Male Syndrome, or
0: right.
1: IMS.
0: Because this is with the decrease in testosterone as we age.
1: It's a collection of symptoms often associated with age-related testosterone decline.
0: Yeah.
1: Exactly what you said. I did know about this prior to talking about it, although I didn't know that we now had like a really cool acronym,
0: yeah.
1: IMS, for it. So this was a term that was coined back in 2001. So it's
0: oh, wow.
1: been around for a long time. Symptoms include, and this could be you, irritability, depression, low motivation, fatigue, trouble concentrating, sleep problems,
0: yep.
1: loss of muscle mass, and increased body fat. So if you're experiencing irritable male syndrome, what you can do to help.
0: Mm-hmm.
1: I'm not saying you are. I'm just saying if you...
0: No, it typically happens with men over 40.
1: Yeah.
0: Yeah. Which I checked all of those boxes, by the way. I'm like, come on.
1: You're like, that's me. That's me.
0: Yep.
1: That's me.
0: Ding, ding, ding, ding.
1: Exercise, eat healthy, get better sleep, and long periods of chilling out.
0: Oh, I like the last one the best.
1: Yeah.
0: That's what I need.
1: So this, by the way, is not an official medical diagnosis. Doctors and psychologists say it's a useful way to describe changes some men experience as they get older. But it's not like a medical diagnosis.
0: Yeah.
1: But it makes sense.
0: It totally makes sense.
1: Right?
0: Yeah. Absolutely.
1: So if that's you, I mean, you should feel seen right now.
0: Well, and for the fellas, if you do have that, it is worth maybe checking in with a doctor, because there are hormone therapies that you can get testosterone. I know that comes with side effects,
1: yeah.
0: Which obviously your doctor would discuss with you.
1: Yeah, we're not doctors.
0: No, certainly not.
1: But if you, of course, if you're not happy or if you are

0: feeling more irritated, and you feel like, you know, you can't lose weight, or your heart is being affected by any of this, mm-hmm. then yes, for sure, go see a doctor about it.
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2: Trouble-free drive in town, the 406, 405, and 420, not finding any major delays. And on your Toronto-bound QEW, still finding it a bit slow as you make your way through Fruitland. There's volume from Centennial, continues over the Burlington Skyway. 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
1: Well, good news. The in-town drive crash-free. The 406, 405, and 420 are still in great shape, and your Toronto-bound QBW easing up. You're still going to find volume from the Red Hill that continues over the Burlington Skyway Bridge and still volume through Burlington and Oakville, but no issues reported. 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

0: Dream 105.7, it is Curtis and Melanie in the morning. Melanie, I saw this yesterday. It gave me a little bit of a chuckle, but I got to stick up for the ladies on this one. It was foods that a lot of women love, but men, even if they love them, they wouldn't consider it a meal.
1: And I
0: think a lot of these can be a meal.
1: Okay.
0: More so lunches, but that's all right.
1: Okay.
0: Who doesn't love a big salad?
1: Oh, a big salad is for sure a dinner.
0: I can have a big salad, like maybe with some like garlic bread or something as a side, like an accoutrement. But a nice big, like, or taco salad.
1: You can have every food group in a salad.
0: Yeah.
1: You can put it all in there. You don't need anything on the side.
0: Yeah.
1: Just the salad.
0: The next one, I'm like, it's one of my favorite meals. Just soup and bread.
1: Yeah.
0: That's an incredible meal.
1: Yeah.
0: And we are in soup season.
1: I don't even need the bread. Just give me the soup.
0: Oh, you got to have a nice bread, a nice crunchy
1: bread.
0: Well,
1: I like it, but you don't need it in order for it to be a meal.
0: Both of mine, I'm like, yeah, give me a little bread with that and we're good.
1: Bread in a salad, just throw in some croutons.
0: I do enjoy a crouton. The next one is not a meal for me, but it is delicious, and that is charcuterie.
1: Oh, yeah, I love a charcuterie. To me, that's a meal.
0: Is it counts as a meal?
1: Yeah.
0: I'd say that's more of a snack.
1: As long as you have like meat cut up too. Meat, cheese, jellies,
0: bread.
1: Some sort of crusty crackers.
0: Yeah.
1: Perhaps some olives on there as well.
0: Okay. Avocado toast. That is a meal, but it's not a dinner. To me, avocado toast is breakfast or lunch.
1: Yeah, I'm going to say that I would never, ever have avocado toast for dinner. That's crazy.
0: Okay.
1: No, there'd have to be some like bacon, tomato, in addition to that.
0: To the avocado.
1: To make it like a big sandwich. Yeah.
0: Yogurt with granola and fruit. To me, that could be a breakfast or a lunch.
1: Yeah. Not a dinner.
0: Not a dinner.
1: No.
0: A loaded baked potato. That's not a full meal, but it's a nice side for a meal.
1: It's a nice side.
0: Yeah. So we're in agreement on that one?
1: Yeah, that's not a meal.
0: Hummus and veggies. Great snack.
1: Not a meal.
0: Not a meal, though.
1: No. If you are eating hummus and veggies as a meal...
0: Yeah.
1: Sorry.
0: You need more.
1: That's not enough.
0: It's not... Thank you.
1: Yeah.
0: All right. So we're in agreement on most of those.
1: Most of those. I feel like as long as you have a good variety of meats, cheeses, veggies, fruits, it's a meal.
0: And?
1: And bread.

0: Dream 105.7, it is Curtis and Melanie in the morning. Melanie, I saw this yesterday and found it kind of interesting. The city of Hamilton has joined a growing list of municipalities across Ontario that are asking the government to implement a deposit program for returning recyclables that are non-alcoholic.
1: Okay.
0: So your pop cans, any of those cans, we should be able to implement it to help boost recycling rates.
1: That's great.
0: I was like, I don't see, and maybe I just haven't looked into this enough, why wouldn't we do this?
1: Yeah, no, I feel like we will do this.
0: Yeah, like apparently only about 50% of recycling ends up in the recycling.
1: Yeah, I know.
0: So if we can up that number even to 75%, help the environment, people get their money. Now, obviously, you'll have to pay the deposit on your pops or milk or whatever.
1: Right, but it'll be worth it, though.
0: Yeah, why don't we have this?
1: I don't know. I feel like this is a great idea.
0: Yeah. Like, they joined, it was like London, Toronto.
1: I was going to ask who else is doing
0: it. A bunch of different
1: meetings. So Toronto does do it?
0: No, they've been calling for this to be implemented.
1: Got it. I was like, Toronto does not do that.
0: No. Do you know what I thought of, though, like, to be silly for a second yesterday?
1: Mm-hmm.
0: If they did this, I immediately thought of me and you as Kramer and Newman.
1: Oh, yeah.
0: Getting the mail van. Yeah. We're going into London. We're going to Hamilton. 99 bottles of beer on the wall.
1: Wait, if you're Kramer, does that make me Newman?
0: I think it's interchangeable between the two of us.
1: Newman.
0: Of the two of us, who would be who?
1: I don't know.
0: I think we're both a little of both. Oddly enough, we're kind of like a Newman-Kramer hybrid.
1: We are. Oh, we're like if Newman and Kramer just like merged together.
0: Crayman. Yeah.
1: Curtis and Melanie. Crayman.
0: Cosmo. From now on, anyway, I went from a really, like, you know, important, like, thing that we should be doing for our society.
1: It would be wonderful. It makes perfect sense. Let's get on it.
0: Why
1: Let's
0: don't
1: do
0: we
1: it.
0: Do this?
1: Yeah.

0: You're waking up with Curtis and Melanie on Dream 105.7.
1: Wake it up, wake it up, wake it up, wake it up.
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0: Dream 105.7, it is Curtis and Melanie in the morning as we wrap up another day. As we always do, we got to talk about what we learned today, Melanie. That was a busy show.
1: We talked about so many things today.
0: Everything.
1: Oh, yeah. My goodness.
0: Oh, I'm going to say this. Okay. We were talking about a side hustle. It's very niche. It was early this morning. It's called body doubling, but it's not like what you would think. It's basically where you get hired to watch someone finish their tasks that they need to do around their home or whatever.
1: Right.
0: So it could be folding laundry. It could be, but basically they're paying you to watch them, to put pressure on them to get their stuff done.
1: Sounds so bizarre. This is the weirdest trend I've heard so far.
0: Yeah.
1: The weirdest thing. Why?
0: If you're hiring someone to watch you, why not just, hey, help me fold too?
1: Yeah. Get in on this.
0: I'm already paying you.
1: I'm paying you. Work with me.
0: Yeah. That's it. But it's a thing.
1: Yeah. External validation.
0: Sure. Yeah.
1: Or like having somebody hold you accountable.
0: Accountability. It's like having an accountability buddy. Yeah.
1: Accountability buddy. That's just fun to say.
0: It is.
1: Accountability buddy. Okay. I learned, and you know what? I'm saying this again because I want to manifest it, that there are four zodiac signs that will attract luck today.
0: Mm-hmm.
1: And they were the Leo, the Scorpio, the Virgo, which is Curtis, and the Gemini, which is me.
0: Yeah.
1: And under Gemini, it actually said something about me being lucky today when it comes to being paid.
0: Yeah.
1: Which I'm like, we're playing the lottery today.
0: We're doubling down today.
1: Yeah. So this is good news.
0: Yeah.
1: I have a feeling we're going to win.
0: I think we're going to win.
1: Okay.
0: We got to put it out there, right?
1: I mean, tomorrow we will have a gift card to give away for Lotto 649.
0: That's true.
1: But we're talking Lotto Max.
0: Actually, I think we're going to push that off until Thursday, just so you...
1: Okay, well, I'm glad I brought it up.
0: No, that's okay. but we will have... And then Friday as well. So lots of more winning on the way for you, and maybe a little for us, too.
1: Yeah, our zodiac sign says so.
0: Yeah. All right. Have a wonderful day, everyone.
1: Bye.

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What's going on? It's Caitlin. Hopefully you've had a good start to your morning. I know who's had a good start to their morning. And I want to give a shout out to a very lucky winner. Maybe you heard it. Maybe you didn't. But I'm here to remind you that Natalie won $300. All thanks to Dream's payroll payout. 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We were on a winning streak. We were on a winning streak. But then yesterday at 11:10, it broke. So congratulations goes out to Natalie, who won $300. 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

know what's crazy? The fact that Shawn Mendes is already celebrating the 10th anniversary of his album Illuminate. He even says during that period, he says, quote, "It was a really special time." So online, he posted a clip. And he also reflects on his sophomore album, which, by the way, debuted at number one on the Billboard charts a decade ago. So to celebrate, he did something special for the fans. And he released three versions of Illuminate for the 10th anniversary edition. And it comes with live renditions. It comes with demos, stuff you've never even heard before. And he did this for the fans. You know, I miss Shawn Mendes. He's been quiet recently, and I don't like that. I saw him live. He's amazing live. He needs to make a comeback. I miss him. I know you miss him too. It's Dream.

Hey, good morning. It's Kayla. Mainly cloudy today with, let's say, a pinch of sunshine, hopefully, in the afternoon. Yes, a pinch of sunshine. I'm going to go with that. Getting up to 22 degrees today right now, 18. And here's Lau with I Like Me Better, and it's on Dream 105.7.

How would you love, not even like, how would you love to see Walk Off the Earth live? They are performing January 2nd at OLG Stage at Falls View Casino. What a way to kick off a new year. So in addition to tickets, we also want to hook you up with a $100 overtime sports lounge dining credit. And we also want to cover your parking. Yeah, that's right. On-site parking. You're getting the $100 overtime sports lounge dining credit and tickets to the show to see the one and only Walk Off the Earth. So if this is calling to you, be listening tomorrow morning with Curtis and Melanie because they have your ticket hookup this week. It's Dream 105.7. Good morning.

remember the actor who played Principal Richard Belding on Saved by the Bell? Dennis Haskins. I grew up watching him. I am so sad. I saw this yesterday, or last night, I should say. It was all over my newsfeed. He passed away. Passed away at the age of 75. Richard Belding. He was one of the reasons why I watched Saved by the Bell, because I thought he was hilarious. And honestly, there's only one actor who can ever say the line, "Hey, hey, hey, what's going on here?" We all know this. If you grew up with Saved by the Bell, I'll have all the details for you coming up at 12:10 during What's Trending. Aww, Principal Richard Belding. I wish he was my principal. He's so cool. Bruno Mars now with Grenade. It's Dream 105.7.

Hey, good morning. It's Kayla. Now, I may have jumped the gun a bit with the whole fall / Halloween decorating because I just saw online that typically people don't start decorating for fall until October 1st. Well, my decorations have been up for about a week and a half now. Am I embarrassed? No, because you want to know something? This is my favorite time of the year. Fall / Halloween all the way. It's a dream.

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0: Coming up in less than 10 minutes, your chance to win some free money. 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I was so upset yesterday. I was heartbroken when the 1110 name did not call me back. 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If it is, you have 10 minutes and 57 seconds to call us back. If you don't and you miss out on that window, well, we just add that money to the following jackpot. And I want to give away money, so let's do this. Less than 10 minutes to go. I'm going to be calling out a name. That name could be yours, and you could be walking away with $100. That's coming up right now. Here's Shania Twain on Dream 105.7.
1: Let's go, girls.

If you haven't heard, Natalie won earlier with Curtis and Melanie, took home $300. So we're back to 100, and that 100 I want to give away right now. Dreams payroll payout. New name, and don't forget you have 10 minutes and 57 seconds to call me back. Because I don't want to add this money onto the jackpot like I did yesterday. I don't want to do that. I want to give it to you. Christine Willan. W-I-L-L-A-N. I hope that's how you pronounce the last name. I'm not really good with pronunciations if you know me by now. Christine Willan. If you know who Christine is, if you are Christine, 10 minutes, 57 seconds to call me back at 905-685-1057. I want to give away $100 right now. Again, Christine Willan, 905-685-1057. Starting the timer right now, waiting by the phone. $100 could be yours. Good luck. It's Dream.

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2: Yeah.
1: Smacking their lips. And yeah. Ugh. It literally makes me rageful.
2: Yeah.
1: Yeah.
2: 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It's just kind of gross. It's kind of just like, I just want to be like, can you just close your mouth?
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1: Do you know what the weird thing is? Is I rage when it's humans that do it, but I can watch videos of like dogs eating and like,
2: well, because they're dogs.
1: Yeah. It's like, oh, they're little good puppy.
2: Yeah.
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It's Kayla. And so here's the deal. We're still waiting on Christine Willen to call me back. You have a little over a minute if you want to get in on this $100 thanks to the Dream Payroll Payout. 905-685-1057. Christine Willen. Why do you want to pass up free money? Just keep in mind, though, that if 10 minutes and 57 seconds passes by, I got to get that 100 and throw it into the next jackpot, which means $200 will be up for grabs in the afternoon with Aiko at 3:10. So, 1 minute to go. Christine Willen, still waiting on that call. 905-685-1057. $100 could be yours. Dream 105.7.

All right. No callback. The 10 minutes and 57 seconds just passed us by, which means I've gotten the $100 that I really wanted to give away this morning, and I've added it to the next jackpot. So the next jackpot is coming up at 3:10 with Aiko. It's the dream payroll payout. $200 will be up for grabs at 3:10. If you've already registered at dream1057.com, then you are one step away from getting free money. You just got to listen out for your name to be called. And yeah, if your name is called, 10 minutes and 57 seconds to call us back. Hopefully you don't miss out on the next window. $200 up for grabs at 3:10. Good luck. 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In the home.

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Kaylin, I only have one question. Why are we adding protein to everything? So I was just reading here that Cheez-It, and I love Cheez-It. Certain flavors, that is. Certain flavors. But Cheez-It has officially entered its protein max era, and they're coming out with these new high-protein crackers. They're called Cheez-It Protein Original. The new crackers, according to the package, packs 7 grams of protein per serving. So more than double the 3 grams found in regular Cheez-Its. When you think about it, that's probably the same amount of protein as an egg. Whatevs. So this new cracker, they say it's made with real cheese, wheat protein, and milk protein concentrate. And if we really break it down, if you're really interested, a serving contains about 140 calories, 5 grams of fat, 260 milligrams of sodium, and 1 gram of fiber. Mm-hmm. Info you probably didn't need to know, but I'm going to share it anyways because we're talking about it. So this launch comes as high-protein foods continue to explode in popularity. And that's why I started off with, why are we adding protein to everything? So basically, protein has gotten in the yogurt, coffee, chips. I see it all the time whenever I go grocery shopping. So Cheez-It Protein Original, it's expected to hit U.S. grocery stores in October for around $5 U.S. per box. Will they come to Canada? Well, no Canadian date has been announced yet. Question is, if you love Cheez-Its and you're into the whole protein mix of it all, would you be giving these crackers a chance? That's the question. Tyler Shaw, Run to You. It's Dream 105.7.

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0: Gala, and Selena Gomez and Betty Blanco, they have celebrated, it was actually just a couple of days ago, they celebrated their first wedding anniversary. What? 1 year already? It honestly feels like yesterday that they tied the knot, but no, the two of them celebrated 1 year. And of course, for their anniversary, they followed a family tradition, which suggested by Selena's grandmother. It's to freeze and eat a slice of their wedding cake 1 year later for good luck. I love that. It's not the first time I've heard of it, but I like it. I like it a lot. These two, I have a good feeling about Selena and Benny. I have a good feeling about them. Hands to myself on Dream 105.7.
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What's going on? It's Kayla. Still on the way. What's trending? Plus music from Lauryn Hill. We also have some Kelly Clarkson coming up for you. Some Somber, Scott Hellman, Miley Cyrus, some TLC. Oh yeah, all your favorites on the way. But first, here's some Tayo Cruz with Break Your Heart on Dream 105.7.

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1: Dennis Haskins, best known for playing Principal Richard Belding on Saved by the Bell, has passed at the age of 75. As of right now, no cause of death has been announced. His longtime agent confirmed the news, remembering Dennis as someone who genuinely loved his fans and always made time for them. Dennis first stepped into Mr. Belding's office back in 1988 on the Disney Channel series Good Morning, Miss Bliss. The show was later reworked into Saved by the Bell, where Belding became this lovable principal tasked with keeping Zach Morris and the rest of the Bayside gang under control. Dennis continued playing the character for more than a decade, including on Saved by the Bell, The New Class, which ran until 2000. Outside Bayside High, Dennis built a lengthy television career with appearances on shows including The Dukes of Hazzard, Mad Men, New Girl, Hot in Cleveland, and It's Always Sunny in Philadelphia. Back in 2015, he gave 90s kids one more trip back to Bayside when he reunited with the original cast of Saved by the Bell for a Tonight Show starring Jimmy Fallon sketch. For millions of fans, he'll always be Mr. Belding, the principal who somehow survived years of Zach Morris schemes without permanently canceling school. Melissa Joan Hart announced that the cast of Sabrina the Teenage Witch is hitting the road for a 30th anniversary reunion tour, and she says she's excited to get the gang back together. Melissa shared the news on Instagram, explaining that several cast members reunited for a one-night live event in Chicago earlier this year. Apparently, they had such a good time that they decided to turn it into a full tour. The anniversary tour will feature cast reunions, behind-the-scenes stories, and plenty of nostalgia from the beloved sitcom. And they couldn't have picked a better place to kick things off. The first show happens Halloween night, October 31st in Beverly, Massachusetts, just outside Salem, famous for the 1692 witch trials. Sabrina the Teenage Witch premiered in 1996, with Hart playing Sabrina Spellman, a teenager who discovers she comes from a family of witches. The series became a huge part of 90s pop culture and ran for 7 seasons. Now fans will have another chance to revisit Sabrina and the gang. And the Ontario and the federal government have agreed to extend the National Affordable Child Care Program in the province for another 4 years. But according to the parents, it comes with no promises of further lowering the fees. The $12 billion deal secures funding until at least 2031 and will give operators and parents some assurance. What it might not do is see the program live up to its signature goal, lowering parent fees to an average of $10 a day. While half of the provinces are offering average fees at that level, Ontario's are an average of $19 a day, capped at $22. In its new 4-year agreement with the federal government, Ontario has committed to maintain fees at that level until June 30th, 2027. What happens after that is still up for discussion. That's it for What's Trending. Aiko has more for your entertainment updates at 4:30.
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It's Kayla, and this is interesting. New York Times has released its list of the 100 greatest TV shows of the 21st century. Now, some of these shows, I've been going through the list, some of these shows I personally believe should be at least in the top 50, but they didn't make it that far. So, coming up in less than 8 minutes, you and I, we're going to be going over the top 10 greatest TV shows of the 21st century. This is according to the New York Times. That's on the way, but first, here's new music from Somber, who I love. My Body Isn't Ready. Dream 105.7.

All thanks to the New York Times. They have released its list of the 100 greatest TV shows of the 21st century. Going through the list again. Gilmore Girls. Even though this is the show that everybody talks about, good or bad, it's one of those autumn comfort shows that came in at 99, which I'm very surprised. I thought it would have been a lot higher on this list, or lower, depending on how you're looking at it. RuPaul's Drag Race, again, another show a lot of people love that talk about, 61 on the list. Ozark, 68. Squid Game, 72. And now we're going to check out. In the 50s, you have Stranger Things at 53. Downton Abbey is at 52. We're just going to keep on going with the list here. Schitt's Creek, 34. I am surprised by that one. I think it's hilarious. A lot of people love that show. I thought it would have been easily top 20, but no. I think that's rude, number 34. So if you're just tuning in, this is according to New York Times. They've created a list of the top 100 best TV shows of the 21st century. So coming in at number 10, Atlanta. Number 9, Curb Your Enthusiasm. Number 8, 30 Rock. Number 7, I've never heard of this. Or maybe that's just because it's me, Veep. Number 6, I understand this, Game of Thrones. I understand that. Number 5, Fleabag. Another show that I've never watched before, never even heard of. Number 4, Succession. Number 3, Mad Men. Number 2, The Wire. And at number 1, any clue, any hints, any idea which TV show the New York Times considers to be the number one TV show of the 21st century? Breaking Bad. Yeah, Breaking Bad. It's Dream.

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It's Kayla, and I have the worst luck when it comes to white shirts. So today I'm wearing, because I wasn't sure if it was going to be cold or if it was going to be warm, because we're at that stage, I like to call it the crossover season, where it's summer transitions into fall, but yet even though it's fall, we still have the summer weather. And in the morning, it's freezing cold, but then by afternoon, it's like, oh, heat stroke. So you never know how to dress. Anyways, I'm wearing a long sleeve shirt today. And it's striped, white and light blue. Am I the only one who never has luck when it comes to coffee and white shirts? It's like, I wake up, I know what I'm going to wear, and as I'm putting it on, I'm just like, I'm not going to have any luck with this. If I have one sip of coffee, it's going to go all over the shirt. But then, it's like, I want to be brave, because I think the outfit is cute, so I still wear it. And then in the back of my head, when I drink my coffee, it's like, be careful, be careful. And then that one time where I don't tell myself to be careful, there goes coffee all over the shirt. So that's where I'm at right now, right before this break, right before. Took a sip of coffee, and there goes the coffee all over my shirt. You just can't win. You can't win in life. It's dream.

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The Jonas Brothers. I saw some video footage and photos of them in Toronto just last night. Did you go to the show? If so, how did it go? What was your favorite part? Text me at 905-685-1057. It's Dream.

So, unfortunately, earlier on the show, we didn't get a call back. We didn't get a call back for Dream's payroll payout. I know. However, Natalie was a big winner earlier with Curtis and Melanie because she took home $300. So the $100 that I had on standby waiting to give away, I have added that to the next jackpot. That jackpot, well, that's in Iko's hands now. Iko will call another name at 310. So make sure you register at dream1057.com. She will call that name. And if that name calls back, if that person calls back, 10 minutes, 57 seconds, $200 will be yours. That's how we play the game. If you miss the window, we just add more funds to the following jackpot for the next name to be called. Hopefully she gets a call back this afternoon. If not, then her $100 plus my $100 will be towards the jackpot for tomorrow morning. We were on a streak. We were on a winning streak. And yeah. Yesterday, I was just really disappointed. So $200 up for grabs at 310. Make sure you're listening and good luck. Preston Pablo now, 'Cause I Do on Dream 105.7.

right, so let's take a look at this weather for this afternoon. Mainly cloudy. I was really hoping to see some sunshine. That's still what it is. Still calling for some sunshine. Hopefully we get it. 22 degrees this afternoon. It's going to feel a little bit warmer than that. It's going to feel closer to 25. And then in the evening, temperature is going to drop down to 20. And then in the overnight, 14, clear, which is great. In the morning for your Wednesday, that brings us halfway through the week. 24 in the afternoon. Yeah, 24 degrees in the afternoon. So a bit of a change of what we've had the last couple of days. And it is calling for some sunshine. But then that brings us to Thursday and Friday, rain. Hopefully that's not the case. Fingers crossed. So yeah, tomorrow, try to get out and enjoy it. 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

It's Kaylin. Now, before I take off, I just want to remind you that $200 will be up for grabs thanks to Dream's payroll payout. 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And also, tomorrow morning with Curtis and Melanie, tickets for you to see Walk Off the Earth, January 2nd. 2027. Nice way to kick off a new year. They're performing at OLG Stage, Fallsview Casino. 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So your entire night is pretty much set and ready to go. 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

1057. Hey, it's Aiko. As we currently sit right now at 21 degrees, got Sophia Camara's hallucinating and Olivia Rodrigo standing by. Here's Brittany.

Sophia Kamara hallucinating on Dream 105.7. It's Aiko. If you are planning to go and see Olivia Rodrigo's Unravel tour in Toronto, Scotiabank Arena next month, two shows, October 26th and 27th, don't worry. While you're watching the show, you are not hallucinating because her dress literally melts off her body as she stands under this, like, water rainfall situation. The dress completely just kind of like disintegrates while she's on stage. People are calling it like pop art. Apparently she's wearing some sort of water soluble dress and people are actually loving it. So that's something to look forward to while on tour. Olivia Rodrigo on Dream 105.7.

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Coffee lovers everywhere celebrating today. It's National Coffee Day. How many coffees do you drink in a day? I'm definitely two, sometimes three. But if you have been going to Tim Hortons for the past, I would say maybe a week or so, they've been bringing back their vintage beverage cups, the hot beverage cups. So we've got like designs from the 60s, the 80s, and the 2010s. I think the one that I've gotten most recently is the light kind of creamish beigey color. That was the one I wanted. But I think what fans of Tim Hortons actually really wanted, rather than the retro cups, which, you know, are great to look at, are like the retro lids. Can we bring back the retro lids? Because really, those were the best, right? I know I'm not the only one. Dream 105.7, it's Rhea May.

Ace of Base on Dream 105.7. Hope you're having a great afternoon. Starting to cloud over a little bit right now as we currently sit at 21 degrees. This will brighten up somebody's afternoon because coming up next hour at 3:10, have you heard? Dream's payroll payout has now grown to $200. $200 up for grabs in Dream's payroll payout. 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That's when I'll have the next name to announce. 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

The Sphere in Las Vegas just announced its upcoming residency, April 8th to 18th. John Mayer takes to the stage. And listen, if you are a fan of, like, a guitarist, probably one you want to see. John Mayer, Waiting on the World to Change, Dream 105.7.

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1057 with Shawn Mendes. It's 303. I'm Aiko. Haven't seen Shawn Mendes a lot lately, especially when it comes to music. He's kind of taken a step back, but he is busy and he is working. He's actually the new brand ambassador for Gucci, doing a lot in the fashion world. He attended Milan Fashion Week just last week. While he was there, he gave an intimate guitar performance at the Gucci flagship store. He also was sitting like front row at the Gucci fashion show as well for their spring and summer runway show. And he had a very special seatmate as well. Been seeing these two around together a lot. Sitting right beside his actress and model girlfriend, Bruno Marquezine. Dream 105.7. Hey, coming up, it's 3:04. In 6 minutes, we've got your next Dream payroll payout 310 name. Be listening. I just may be calling out your name.

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1: 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Okay, it's 3:10. And it's time for Dream's payroll payout. Now, I do want to give you a bit of a heads up because we are coming to the last few days of Dream's payroll payout. We will be taking a break tomorrow for Truth and Reconciliation Day. So just an FYI on that one. But today's 3:10 Dream payroll payout jackpot is now up to $200. I am looking for Sue LaCasse. Sue LaCasse? Sue, LaCasse. Sue LaCasse. I am looking for you to call me back within 10 minutes and 57 seconds. 905-685-1057 is the number to call. If you know Sue by chance, and, you know, maybe she's preoccupied right now, you can give her a text or, I don't know, just call her. We're so, like, afraid to call people these days. But in this situation, I think it'd be a great reason to call Sue LaCasse. And Sue, speaking of calling, you've got, just over 10 minutes to give me a call back. 905-685-1057. 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
2: Hi, this is Sula Cass calling.
1: Hi, Sula Cass. How are you?
2: I'm very well, thank you.
1: I was like fancying up your name, calling you Sula Casse.
2: No, that's okay.
1: Well, you called me back with plenty of time. Congratulations, Sue. I've got great news for you because not only have you won Dream's payroll payout, you've won it like double the amount. So you've won $200.
2: Oh my God, that's amazing.
1: Yes, absolutely. Were you at home when you heard this? Were you at work?
2: I'm at work. I'm at home working.
1: You're at home. Well, there you go. You're doing both. That's amazing. Congratulations.
2: Fantastic. Thank you so much.
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3: People making noises while eating.
1: Yeah.
3: Smacking their lips. And yeah. Ugh. It literally makes me rageful.
1: Yeah.
3: Yeah.
4: It doesn't make me rage. It's just kind of gross. It's kind of just like, I just want to be like, can you just close your mouth?
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4: 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But I don't rage.
3: Do you know what the weird thing is? Is I rage when it's humans that do it, but I can watch videos of like dogs eating and like.
4: Well, because they're dogs.
3: Yeah, it's like, oh, no, little good puppy.
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1: Good afternoon. Right now, we're looking good on the major highways throughout Niagara region, and city streets as well are starting to build up in all of the usual spots. However, in St. Catharines, Beamer Avenue is closed from Niagara Street to Pierce Avenue for asphalt work, and Exeter Drive remains closed from Canterbury Drive to Lorraine Drive for water work. 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

On this National Coffee Day, a little espresso, Sabrina Carpenter. Dream 105.7, hey, we're celebrating the PWHL with the return of Hockey Night in Canada to the CBC this year. Starting on December the 5th, the Montreal Victoire will be hosting the expansion PWHL Hamilton.

Tegan and Sarah featuring Lights and Felix Cartel, Our Year. Going back to the year of like the 80s, apparently, get ready, 80s hairstyles are officially coming back this fall, and it's thanks to some celebrity styles, like the ponytail made famous by Madonna is coming back, Cindy Crawford's side part blowout, Julia Roberts' messy curls, the pineapple updo is coming back, courtesy of Sarah Jessica Parker, permed curls coming back, courtesy of Dolly Parton, natural curls made famous by Diana Ross, and the outward flipped out ends, courtesy of Princess Diana. As long as the spiral perm doesn't come back, I think we're all good. It's Janet, Dream 105.7.

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1: On the Fort Erie Bam QEW at Guelph Line, problems came and went pretty quickly, but we're still seeing delays from Bronte as a result of it. On city streets in Niagara region, typical volume delays are building up, but we do have a stalled vehicle reported on Glendale Avenue just west of Homer Road. Have headlights invited themselves into your family? 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I'm Lex Tan, and that's your Dream 105.7 traffic.
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8: No way. 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
8: Cool, but I'm actually looking at that Lotto Max jackpot. 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
9: I, too, was talking about that. 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
0: 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Join the dream team. One after another.

0: What's trending with Aiko?
1: Lady Gaga starring in a new commercial for a Japanese convenience store chain? It's true. The chain called Family Mart. However, in Japan, they don't say Family Mart. They say Famima. They do like short terms for a lot of English words in Japan. So the campaign is called Famima de Hakaru. Hataraku. There you go. You think I'm Japanese or something. Famima de Hataraku. There you go. I just butchered that one real bad. My mom is going to be so proud. Anyway, it translates into work at Family Mart. So the actual campaign shows Lady Gaga dancing through the store in like platform heels. She's like mopping the floor. She's stocking the shelves and she's like working the cash register. In interviews, Lady Gaga has shared her genuine love for visiting Japan, specifically praising traditional Japanese dishes like sushi and cold soba, along with Family Mart's popular cooked in-store Famichiki, which is like a Family Mart boneless fried chicken breast. Apparently, it's a big thing back there. Okay, on to the next story. A classic 80s movie looks like it's getting a sequel. 41 years ago, during the summer of 1985, St. Elmo's Fire was released. Such a good movie. And recently, Rob Lowe confirmed that he and the fellow stars of the movie, they want to do a sequel to the movie. Apparently, they're going to be getting a draft of the script sometime this first week of October, and they're going to read it through. Demi Moore, along with the other members of the 80s Brat Pack, Andrew McCarthy, Ali Sheedy, Mar Winningham, Judd Nelson, Emilio Estevez, all eager to return. The original movie was directed by Joel Schumacher and followed a group of college graduates entering adulthood as they embark on their post-school life. I'm loving how this movie is just going to continue on and look at their lives after 40 years. It's just kind of like what we all kind of went through already, right? And if you grew up watching TV in the 80s and early 90s, no doubt Saved by the Bell was one of your favorite shows. Actor Dennis Haskins, who played Principal Belding, became known as America's favorite principal, passed away at the age of 75. He had been living in an assisted living facility in Burbank, California, since he was diagnosed with Parkinson's disease 8 years ago. What's Trending brought to you by George's Greek Village, where friends and family come together for great food. What's Trending heard next with Kayla tomorrow, Thursday on Dream 105.7.
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3: In St. Catharines, Beamer Avenue remains closed from Niagara Street to Pierce Avenue for asphalt work, and Exeter Drive remains closed from Canterbury Drive to Lorraine for water work. We're also getting reports of stalled vehicles for Eriebound QEW on the ramp to 7th Street. The Niagara Region Annual Strengthening and Resurfacing Program has lane restrictions on Merrittville Highway north of Beaver Dams. 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

0: 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Dream 105.7 traffic.
1: Earlier issues have cleared, but we are seeing some heavy delays still on Westchester between St. Paul and the Oakdale Avenue, on Glendale Avenue between the Penn Center and Merritt Street, Highway 20 westbound starting from Barker Parkway going to the Ellenburg Bridge. In Waynefleet, we have lane restrictions on Forks Road from Feeder Road to the Port Colborne-Waynefleet town line because of the resurfacing program. 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

Niall Horan, Tastes So Good on Dream 105.7. I'm Aiko. Drive Home is looking good. Chantel, Impossible, refreshing the hits on Dream.

Do I have any fans of yacht rock? Yacht rock, if you don't know what it is. Well, I mean, it's basically music from the 70s through the 80s that's considered like, I don't know, like smooth, soft rock. Anyway, it's making a big comeback, and they're going to dance to those songs on tonight's Dancing with the Stars. We'll talk about it coming up.

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1: Still heavy delays in St. Catharines and Glendale between Burley Hill and the CN rail tracks. Lundy's Lane is also slow between Thorold Townline Road and Garner, as well as from Barker Parkway to Allenport Road. In Welland, also a heavy stretch on East Main Street between River Road and Wellington Street. On the Welland Canal, the Main Street Bridge is raised. The next Lotto Max jackpot is $65 million with 65 new prizes of $100,000 and Max Millions. Believe it. Lotto Max. 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

Jonas Brothers were at the RBC Amphitheater last night. They're going to be in Toronto again October the 24th at the Scotiabank Arena. And despite not being a Jonas Brothers song, they still did DNCE, Cake by the Ocean. And I actually think maybe Nick sang the song.

It is going to be the best night on Dancing with the Stars tonight. They are featuring yacht rock music. If you are a fan, we've got like 13 remaining couples on Dancing with the Stars. We're going to be hearing songs of Hall & Oates, Toto, and Fleetwood Mac. So good. 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
1: In Niagara Falls, we have a crash reported on Thorold Stone Road in Dorchester. We're seeing huge delays northbound Dorchester past Morrison and eastbound Thorold Stone Road from the QEW. In St. Catharines, Beamer Avenue remains closed from Niagara Street to Pierce Avenue for asphalt work, and Exeter Drive remains closed from Canterbury Drive to Lorraine for water work. Over to the Welland Canal, the Lakeshore Road and Mellonby Avenue bridges are raised. 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
12: People making noises while eating.
13: Yeah.
12: 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Ugh. 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
13: Yeah.
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13: 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But I don't rage.
12: Do you know what the weird thing is? Is I rage when it's humans that do it, but I can watch videos of like dogs eating and like,
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Cat's Eye and Animal. It's a song that they sang on SNL just this past weekend. And I say sang loosely because I don't know whether or not they actually did sing live. No, it's questionable. This coming weekend, Dakota Johnson hosts for her third time with rock band Turnstile making their SNL debut. Lauryn Hill, Can't Take My Eyes Off of You on Dream.

Speaking of training season, did you know that Michael Bublé and renovation guy Drew Scott are part owners of a hockey team? They're a junior ice hockey team. They're called the Vancouver Giants, and they're actually focused on a Prime docuseries called Hometown Giants. You can watch it on Prime Video starting October 16th. Everything on Dream. You're a

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1: In Niagara Falls, getting news, the crash over at Thorold Stone Road in Dorchester has been taken away. Delays have also alleviated. Do keep in mind, though, that if you're coming in from Halton region, the Fort Erie bound QEW at Bronte has a collision blocking two right lanes, and we are also seeing heavy delays from third line as a result. 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

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Hey, Taylor Swift recently became the most awarded artist in VMA history. Previously, who held that spot? Beyonce.

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1: Overnight construction is starting again tonight at 10 p.m. on the Fort Erie Bam QEW off-ramp to McLeod. It'll be shut down until 5 a.m. tomorrow, but this is a nightly gig, which will last until October the 4th. In Niagara Falls, Portage Road between Stanley and

0: in Drummond has road resurfacing ongoing. And in Fort Erie, we're also getting road resurfacing on Thompson Road between Bowen Road and Niagara Boulevard. 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

The Sphere in Las Vegas announced its new residency for next April, and that will be this guy performing 6 shows in April. Dream 105.7, that's it for me, Aiko. Stick around on air with Ryan Seacrest is coming up next.

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0: 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It's great to see you guys. I was so excited that I had a disaster. I had a clumsy morning, and I'm going to take that clumsiness and turn it around because I have a choice. Mm-hmm. My day could continue like that, or it could get better.
1: Yep.
0: Do you want to show the video, Mark? I was prepping for the show. I knocked over my coffee from the table onto white carpet and onto a white couch and a lot of it. And I didn't know, because I don't study these things, what is the quickest, fastest way to get black coffee out of white?
1: Club soda.
0: I didn't do that. I just put a bunch of my bath towels down and stomped on it like you do stomp on grapes.
1: No, that's the worst thing you can do. You basically just set the stain, like you stomped the stain further down into the couch and the carpet.
0: Well, Sisney, you are not fun to talk to about this right now for me.
1: I wish I was there to help you.
2: I would have taken the
0: video. Show them the video of what happened. Take a look at the video. When your day starts off like that, clumsy, all over the place. I may or may have not dropped an F1. All right.
1: Oh,
0: it's not an idiom.
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1: It's Ryan Seacrest here on Dream 105.7. All right, something I want to share with you then, a quote of the day. First of all, if you want to know if someone is into you, you probably do. Check the body language and specifically watch what they do with their hair. Have you heard this?
2: No. I think maybe, but tell me more.
1: They say women who twirl their hair and men who run their hands through their hair are into you.
2: It's like a Disney cartoon. I don't know. I find myself,
1: I'll run through my hair.
3: You never run through your hair.
2: Yeah, because he's not into us.
3: Oh.
1: I'm not trying to take you out for ice cream.
2: Ladies, let's start the show.
1: Yeah.
2: You should.
1: You know, sometimes.
2: And we're not like going like after. This. Yes, tell me more, Ryan.
1: Yeah, that's right. That's right. We're not talking date dialogue.
3: I do play with my hair a lot, actually.
2: I know. And just you watch shed those all things. Over the chair.
1: Today's quote, motivation is fleeting. Discipline is not.
2: Oof.
1: I like discipline. I like routine. Think about that. Motivation fleets. Discipline does not. You keep that.
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1: Taylor Swift dedicated her historic VMA win to Dolly Parton for being the ultimate showgirl. Taylor praised the way Dolly turned everything she experienced into love and gratitude for her fans, saying she felt lucky to be one of them. Taylor, now the most awarded artist in MTV VMA history, 32 wins.

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2: Yeah.
1: Smacking their lips. Yeah. And ugh. It literally makes me rageful.
2: Yeah.
1: Yeah.
2: 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It's just kind of gross. It's kind of just like, I just want to be like, can you just close your mouth?
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1: Do you know what the weird thing is? Is I rage when it's humans that do it, but I can watch videos of like dogs eating and like,
2: they're dogs.
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